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0: Show me on scene. We are going to have three vehicles involved.
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3: 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Copy.
1: 85, I'm going to have Westbound Two Rivers shut down at 396.

0: This is Hatch Mountain 985. We're also going to need somebody to shut down eastbound at Two Rivers and 16.
1: Copy.
2: 6-4, we'll shut down eastbound.
1: Copy. This is Hatch Mountain 427. Can you go on several, please? Good. Sandy Springs, Ida, 0763. Edward Boyd David, Henry 30. And third vehicle, David Lincoln John, Adam 79.
3: Copy.

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1: 178.
0: 610, I'm code 4. 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
2: Clear same.
3: Thank you, sir.
1: Copy, would you like a back? It says three shots were fired and someone is yelling.
2: 1806. Confirm.
0: Port Lupton units responding to the TA. You can disregard. We're code 4 here.
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1: Any available units to Backwell 26 are out. One in route to shots fired 205 on Beta Street. Three shots fired and somebody yelling. Any available units to Backwell 26 are out. One in route to shots fired 205 on Beta Street. Three shots fired and somebody yelling.
4: 4525, I come back county on Beta.
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0: Are you clear with calling the attachment to the county shots fired? Dispatch, Severance 413, traffic.
3: 816.
2: 413.
5: We're going to have Highway 16 eastbound block, or, sorry, 200 Parkway eastbound block at Highway 60.
1: Copy.
4: 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Hidden Valley Parkway and Will County Road 21 with Colorado, Boy Paul, Boy King 54.
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8: 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Purpose, medical assist. Can we ask if the people are in actual danger or if they're near the shoreline?
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1: 261. 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
10: 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We'll both be closer than 261.
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3: Roger,
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11: Right, for info only, we got an uncooperative male stating he lives in the house. 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
7: April 4th.
1: 12-121 status.
12: That's an affirm on that assist with medical assist if you're able to.
2: That's fine, thank you.
1: Thank you.
7: Okay, copy. Are they going code?
12: I copy, thank you, sir.
13: Dispatch, Nellie, 86.
3: Nellie, 86.
13: The two traffic accidents on the screen, there's one at Highway 60, marker 15, and Two Rivers and 396. Go ahead and do both together. It's going to be on Two Rivers Parkway. It's going to be right between Highway 60 and 396.
12: Severance units, be advised, medical is en route to mile marker 147 and Highway 14 for a 19-year-old female, conscious and breathing. She is pregnant and having bad pain. She is pulled over on the side of the road currently.
4: Service 419, copy on that.
12: 1811.
1: Well, 224 and units en route to the medical assistant 3791 East 18th Street. Advised, RP stated he had eyes on them near the shoreline.
7: No, looking in at 3885.
3: 224, copy.
7: 893,
14: go ahead.
7: Can I get you to go to 378 and Two Rivers to stop traffic from coming south?
12: You guys will have there in just a second.
4: Dispatch, Frederick 556.
1: Was there a well unit trying to get well dispatch?
3: Frederick 556.
4: We made contact with one of the parties in the 200 from Huron Bay, and they advised that they believed it came from directly to the north.
3: 811.
13: 565, I'm UTL up and down Johnson. I'm going to work my way north, starting on Williams.
0: First, you can just press 1-7-1-8, pulling up to Temple and Colorado, where do you have
4: anything? 3525 to Firestone, if you want to check my car.
0: I got it.
13: Dispatch, Milligan 86, can you copy the plate?
3: Milligan 86.
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13: It's going to be Colorado, David, Frank, George, Robert, 401. 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
1: 236.
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3: 3556.
4: I've got a witness here at 207 of Ada that said a white Kia with a black hood left the area extremely fast right after the shots were fired.
16: 509, is there three of you back there?
3: Thank you, Lucy.
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4: Dude, I don't think they're one of the first.
16: Can one of you come up to the front? 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
7: Can you check with Frederick 556 to see if they have more information on that vehicle that took off?
12: I see you picked up that call. She's going to be pulled over in a Jeep Cherokee on the side of the road on Weld County Road 23.
13: 565, I'm UTL all down Dunmire.
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12: 413.
15: Do they think that she's in labor?
12: As of right now, that's how it's looking. She is only 26 weeks, so it would be pretty early.
3: Frederick 556, dispatch.
4: 556.
15: I copy. I'll be in route code for now until Med gets there.
3: Well, 227 is asking if there's any more information on the vehicle.
12: I copy, sir. Thank you.
4: Negative. Nothing other than a white Kia with a black hood that left southbound on the beta.
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14: It's surprising, there's no injuries, there's just a razor stuck in the mud. The cruise unit can clear off.
5: Well, can we try and get hold of 556?
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4: Go for 556. 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
5: Hey, we're coming in the area where we're going to be fastest.
12: Eaton 311.
4: Can you clear me, Robert?
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17: If you come to the call address and go to the north, there's an open gate that leads into a field with another mobile home back here. I believe this is where the shots were fired, but we're not 100% sure.
5: Okay, thanks.
1: Well, 261 in units and wraps the shots fired at 205 on Bay Street. Be advised, there was no further information other than a white key with a black hood.
2: 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Can you also go a west southbound on a Beta? Just go west southbound.
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To clarify, a couple hours until the gas is shut off, not until CDOT gets here.

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0: 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They said an ETA is going to be an hour as they have to get technicians out from Fort Collins.
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0: Dispatching 305 traffic. Camille's emerge, call 327 and 317. It's going to be 1TA, and can we use the Two Rivers Parkway, located at 396 address? It's just south of.
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0: Would you open up a subject with a warrant call at 213 of Beta Street and carry over all the information for the Valdez 40?

0: 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Miss much.
1: Go ahead.
0: State's advising that it's on the I-25 northbound south of the intersection.
1: Copy. Will you let them know that if it's on I-25, it's theirs, and they're not going to respond? Advise them to counter report.

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4: 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Dispatch, Milliken 886, I have cleared the scene now. 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
1: Decon 431. Yes, ma'am. Can you clear 5 office detail, please? And show me the watch.
0: Confirm.
2: Can you show me 2 toes, please, for 2 inoperable vehicles? Excuse me. I'm just wondering if it's going to be that Infinity of license plate, Henry Davis, Henry Fruco. Second tow to the Chevy with license plate, David Frank, Ida 076.
0: 1839.

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0: CSD advised that CDOT is en route to shut down the roadway barricade. They're approximately 20 minutes out. They estimate the road may be closed for 3 or 4 hours. It may take a while to shut this gas line off.
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2: Hey, this is call holding at the here. The request to speak with Kingsburg 629. It's Sydney from Book NJC. Can I show you advice on that?
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0: 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Well, sir, 390 and well, sir, 85.
1: Lucky 24.
0: Looks like the RP is reporting that a lot of water from the rain is going down to 390 towards the town of Grover.
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0: Clear me out for a shots fired call. Attach me to the subject with warrant call. If it hasn't already been aired, I have an adult male custody. I will be en route to NJC. And if it hasn't already, do make sure warrant information has been sent.
1: Copy. I'll advise your clearance as dispatcher.
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3: 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Can we get a second?
2: Okay, there's a male walking in the neighborhood to the west that has a foot up. Not sure if it's him or not. Just be advised.
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2: Black and gray. Looks like a Raiders.
4: 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Do you have a last direction to travel for?
2: He's walking northbound on the sidewalk, just through that adjacent cul-de-sac.

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1: 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I copy. 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

0: 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Colorado passenger Charles Frank George, 5'8", will be on a black Mercedes, or gray Mercedes.
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0: Open up a follow-up at 709 46th Avenue Place in Greeley, and you can just close it right back out. Sam?
1: Hi, Cassie.

12 units be advised, fire is en route to Welfare of 55 and Highway 52 for a commercial vehicle fire that's just on the southeast corner. It's going to be a tractor on fire.

0: Go responder 792 Johnson 846. Hey, Sarah is saying that you can contact her by phone if you prefer that.
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5: 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Hudson 256, copying the shots fired at the Hudson Fishing Pond.
3: 419 status.
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4: 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Hudson 256, copy on the shots fired at the Hudson Fishing Pond.
1: 419 status.
3: 256.
2: Pilots from Phillips 66 on scene. They're exploring shutting off the valve from a nearby tank battery.
4: RV's burning, they heard a shot of fire approximately 50 yards east of the pond, approximately 250 yards.
3: Ma'am, I'll be in Sam on this. Oh, I'm sorry. And then myself in 3 or 413 will take that call.
1: Copy. I copy.
5: Okay. In the house.
4: 1858.
5: 256, 329 direct. Hudson, 256, Hudson 329. Oh. Would you like another for that?
6: Well, I'm like 90% sure that it's a nail gun. I've been chasing this around all afternoon.
5: Copy, I can start floating your way.
6: Okay, yeah, if you want to, but I should be okay.

0: Fire is responding to a vegetation fire at Highway 52 and Wellington Road 59, approximately reported 1 mile west. They are reporting that there's a vegetation fire a mile west of the high school.
1: Dispatch, East Road 610, go ahead and clear me out this day. I'm in high, we'll be en route to the vegetation fire.
0: Thank you, sir.
2: 7413, dispatch status.
3: Four one three, I'm code 4. You can clear me, Sam, and attach me to 419.
2: I call. Thank you.
4: 419. Dispatch 419.
2: 419.
4: Ma'am, can you close that traffic stop? I'm sorry, on William.
2: It's okay, sir. I got it closed.
4: Thanks, ma'am.
2: You're welcome, 1900. Dayton 305, dispatch status.
0: Dayton 427, on dispatch.
4: Go for
2: it. 1900.
5: Well, 234 status.
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0: 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I will respond by phone, so I'll give her a call in about 5 minutes.
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3: Could you show me en route to 1390 North 17th Ave, please? No need for Greeley.
2: I copy.
4: Well, just
2: as much. I'm showing that the brush and engine are on scene of the well tower 5552.
1: That's Bluebird 628.
4: Copy. Can you confirm if any are suspicious of the hazard?
3: Caesar 628.
4: Copy.
1: Can you air my case number?
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3: Can I do it?

0: Well, 261 dispatch, be advised. It looks like the fire units are not requesting assistance from law. I'll turn 55 and Highway 52.
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1: 419, we're copy.
0: Female had a gun and screaming. Looks like the male had a gun as well. Looks like they're both just yelling verbally. I don't have anything further, but I will update you when I get it.
1: Okay.

0: 413, copy. Myself and 419 will be in right in route code. Can you also get a hold of 408 and tell them to be in route as well, please?
1: I copy.
2: 408.
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1: I copy. Severance units en route to that disturbance with weapons. Looks like it's going to be a few houses down north with a white truck in front.
0: 413, I copy. Can you try to figure out the address?
3: So it's 411. Can we shoot to you, please?
1: 411.
3: Add me to the disturbance with weapons as well.
1: I copy. You're trying to get that address.
0: Dispatch number 413, can you stage man?
1: I copy.

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0: Okay, I got the female walk in door. It's the white van that turned right.
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0: No, I'm good to clear, Sam.
1: Thanks, Sam.

0: 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We're doing a high risk vehicle stop on Colorado Plate, Adam Victor Charles Zebra 77.
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0: She's telling us the male over at the house is the one with the firearm.
2: ...234, dispatch copy on a suspicious I-25 northbound on Highway 119 eastbound, possible kidnapping.
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4: 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Can you get with Darby and see if you can get an updated location? 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
2: Well, 234, well, 227, you have been marked as suspicious on I-25 northbound Highway 119. Possible silver Toyota Camry with tinted windows is going to be related. Possibly the suspect vehicle. They're going northbound on I-25 with a 2-minute time frame.
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0: Where's it? 413? Hey, there's just a juvenile in the vehicle. You guys want to move up?
1: I copy. We'll take it.
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4: See the most recent updates head dark on I-25. With the RO registered in Johnson, can you notify Johnson as well?
0: Hey, there.
4: This is Andrew Corner. What do we got?

0: Everyone, it looks like we have an RP report on the stand. There's a greater silver Toyota Camry with the kidnapping. It's a silver Camry tinted windows. License plate is in the call here. It looks like we just got a duplicate call on our screen here. It's a suspicious 510.
1: Okay, did the kidnapping occur down in the Wellster section?
0: Sam, let me check.
1: Okay, can you hear the address that it registers to?
0: Hey, friend, that's showing at 4430 Ronald Reagan Boulevard, apartment 81, Johnstown to a Thomas Charles Blake.
1: Okay. Ask well if they just need a center. We'll be advised for right now.
0: Anything?
2: Dispatch number is 413. Myself and 419 will be in route to 918 Melchorado.
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0: 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One of the call notes says that she saw the information on a message board. Can we figure out which message board that is?
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0: Reading Weld's call notes, can you figure out what signage boards they're talking about? I'm assuming it's CSP. Can you see what the actual info is for the Weld's?
2: Thank you, David.

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0: Corresponder 702, dispatch status.
3: 1227, go ahead.
2: Okay. I-25 is clear from the 240 to the 245.
0: Corresponder 702, dispatch status.
1: Dispatcher 3-1, I believe she's on the phone, so I circled in.
0: And you did right.

0: Good morning.
1: Hi, Sunset.
0: Yeah, the Hong Kong Park. Give me a call on my workshop, please.
1: Hey there, right?
2: Well, 256 is much copy. I have animal complaint holding at 2346 to Wells Canyon Road 51.
1: Copy. You can show me about it for now.

0: all units regarding the suspicious arms kidnapping out of Wells. Crazy as brand is looked for, it didn't look like we don't have any bolo that's matching the vehicle description, so we don't have any further information currently.
1: 3-3-1, I copy. I'm stage 25, just looking for it.
0: Hey, Nidusha.

0: Okay, I'm stationed on 925 at Bucky's, and then I have another unit over by the apartments. The RO's license is expired, so we're not sure if you actually list the Springs apartments anymore.
1: Well, 230 status.
2: Goes work.

0: 1236 as such.
1: Okay, there's a receiver.
0: Can I show you advise a suspicious holding at the Chase Bank? It's a homeless encampment that's possibly snorkeling the doors with cleaners. Copy.
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0: Copy.

0: We just got a note in here. Per CSC, they issued a silver alert for a vehicle that had a similar make and body style, but a different plate. And it's going to be David Victor John Tom 28. And it was a silver Toyota Corolla, but it was a citizen, senior citizen missing alert.
1: Copy, thank you.
2: Millicent 885, dispatch status.

0: Well, 23224, be advised the party in question is going to be a male wearing a black top, blue jeans, and black shoes, reference to Chase Bank, 8227th Street. They're going to be near the doors of the ATM. That's 1942.
1: Okay, 85.
2: You can send me Robert. That was your request, 8.
3: 230, yeah, copy.
1: 1942.
4: 1942. Hey,
1: John, how's it going?
4: I copy both traffic, but it's probably going to be a different vehicle altogether. You can show Johnson advice and we'll not be attaching.
1: 1943.

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1: 401.
0: Yeah, can you have the Weld County SWAT commander give me a call, reference this barricade on Mount Shimano?
1: I copy.
0: And I am requesting their assistance on this. Put me back in service and responding to that scene.
1: I copy, sir.

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1: 3. You have somebody that's related to the victim said towards you.
0: Just letting you know, I paged Weld County SWAT. Yes, sir. Just letting you know, I paged Weld County SWAT, and they will be giving you a call.
2: I'm on the phone with them right now. Thank you.
0: I copy.

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0: 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It's actually ours. Can you kick that over to our screen?
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2: Well, 227 dispatch, copy and assist, is just holding mile marker 240 I-25 northbound. It's still traveling.
0: You can go ahead and delete that follow-up that Sergeant Moss had you move. I've already contacted them.
1: 21.
0: Well, 227.
2: Looks like RP is being followed by what he believes is an organ donation vehicle that he thinks was sent by his in-laws. About 5 ago, he is still traveling and he's requesting a phone call as he doesn't feel in danger right now.
1: I copy, I'll be on the phone.
2: Copy.

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0: I'm not showing 3590 Trade Street to be a valid address in the system. Is it possibly 4590?
1: Affirm, 4590.
0: Yeah, another.
2: 408-413, that guy's back and directly in the line of fire if something happens.
0: Feet down the street.
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2: Altitude 4 status.
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3: RP is reporting a female who used to live there is harassing the RP and coming over to the house. Happened about 10 minutes ago.
4: Okay.
5: Yeah, this call on Mount Shimano is going to go for a while, so I would like to request us switching over to WinTag 6 so we can get this off local on Earth.
3: Clear, man.
1: I copy.
5: Just let me know if that's possible and when.
6: Just by fucking 329, I'm quenching.
1: Yes, sir, I'm checking now.
3: Clear, man.
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3: Wait a minute.

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1: Speed advisor, the plate did not come back with a zero each time. It looks like with an ocean, it's coming back to a silver Chevy Spark.
4: That's why it's here, Patrick.
1: 2012.

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0: We are pulling into Stony Brook with armor. How would you like us to position it?
1: That's going to be a question for someone up front. 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
2: 505-278, just come to the front. I'll direct you when you get here.

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1: Yes, sir.
0: Is there a dispatcher on Wintag 6?
1: Hey, sir.
0: I've been trying to reach one.
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0: Can you show me on a citizen contact at the city on 37th Street? It's going to be a Hispanic male, blue shirt, blue shorts.
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1: Yes, sir. I'm just trying to get that address to validate, and I'm fighting with CAD. Do you have an address for that?
0: Yeah, you can just pull me the intersection of 35th Avenue and 37th Street. Thank you.
1: Thank you, sir.

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2: That's Evans 144. 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
1: Evans 134, I've got a stolen vehicle in progress at the Heritage Inn. It looks like X took the vehicle.
2: Copy. We have several in service. Thank you, LaSalle.
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0: 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We have a 71-year-old female who is conscious and breathing, who has abdominal pain at 2025.
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0: 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I've got Curzy in route to you, Evans, 177. Go ahead.
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1: Nine one five, I'm code 4 on clearance. 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
0: Yeah, if I'm right. Available units to back Windsor 915 West Gate and Highway 392 of the Loaf and Jetty.
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2: Catch me at the traffic stop at Highway 392 in the West Gate Drive.
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0: Male slashed tires to RP's vehicle when in an altercation with husband.
1: My husband and her had a physical altercation, is that what you're saying?
0: Yes, looks like a physical disturbance. The weapon is going to be a small switchblade.

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1: All right.
0: 2032.

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1: 503.
0: I just got on scene. Nobody's claiming to be the victim here. If you want to double check that this is the everyday chore that they called in on.
1: Address I have for the call is going to be 2603 8th Avenue, the everyday store. Let me double check with the call taker.
0: Okay.
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2: On scene.
1: Copy. Also for dispatch.
0: Also for.
1: Can I show you advising the follow? Call me at 423-86 Walter 37. The two units in that beat are not going to be on the severance call.
0: Population, let me check it out.
1: Okay.
2: That's all 248.
1: 248. Garden City 503, that address is going to be confirmed by call taker.
2: Maybe show me advising the follow. We'll pick up in a bit.
1: Have a good
0: evening. Okay, thank you.
1: You're welcome, sir. RP left the store.
0: That makes sense.
1: Evans 191, meet on clearance.

0: Kern's 8503, unknown if suspect is still on scene, but it's going to be a white male, late 20s to 30s, black, thin red hat, gray sweater, black jeans, average and skinny.
1: Okay.
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0: 503.
1: Can you transfer RP to my work phone, please?
0: I copy. 503, it looks like they just disconnected. Would you like us to call back?
1: No, I'll give her a call.
0: Thank you. Windsor 915, unit scene status. 2036.

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0: 831, 836, was one adult male in custody.
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1: Yeah, Highway 392 and Fairgrounds with Colorado, Edward Ocean Young, Charles Zero North.
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Windsor units, be advised, medical is en route to Columbine Commons Assisted Living Apartment 208 for an 82-year-old female conscious and breathing, possible stroke.

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1: Yeah, we're still out, but everything is code 4, and you can release medical as well. Thanks. Thank you.
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0: Yeah, can I get a second code red for the same area as before? Suspect taken safely into custody. Area is clear and safe to go back to normal operations here.
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3: 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I'll have a touch on my call.
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2: Dispatch, well, 248, you attach that. 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
4: has an adult male subject.
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4: 256, good.
3: Any of you called here for a traffic accident on an injury at Wells County on 47, Wells County Road 10. Looks like our latest call note here is Wells, seeing if you can head out there.
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8: Just 311.
2: Looks like this DA in 3, call 654, is the same as the one that 248 is on. Would you please append them?
1: 311. I copy.
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1: 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Evans 151, copy on a vandalism in progress at Pioneer Park.
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0: I'm just going to be moving over to Tommy's channel. It looks like John Cena and Byron came out from John Cena as well.
1: Tommy's me.
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4: 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We're going to have power lines down in the road, World Center Road 10 and Red Center Road 47.
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0: 36, female, appears to be conscious and breathing, possibly having a stroke.
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0: 2013.
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1: 13.

0: This time, Frederick 5, this is traffic. Frederick, you good? We'll be at Frederick Way and Highway 52 with King Ocean Frank 488. Start with second, please.
1: Confirm, match.
0: 566.
1: Got the rate. Hey, we need to back Frederick 566 at Highway 52 in Frederick Way.
0: Five 52, show me around. Dispatch World 78.
1: 7-8. 5-2-5-2-6. We have an OC right, can clear it that way.
2: 10961, unit scene status.
0: Copy. Skim through Hudson right now. Updated CSP stating there. ETA is about 45 from Greeley.
2: Okay.
1: Yeah, just copy, Greg. 10-4.
0: Hudson 256, Weld 7-8.
3: Okay, go ahead.
2: 10963, dispatch status.
0: I'm just crossing over 76 now. Where did you want me again?
4: Leave from the scene and come in from the east and just close 47 at 10, just east of.
1: Firestone 737, copy and request your backup at East I 25 Front Drive and Firestone Boulevard.
0: I copy. And the ambulance just passed me heading eastbound towards you guys.
2: 737.
1: CSP is requesting a backup there. They have a trooper doing roadside.
2: Copy, I'll be in route.
1: 2135.
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5: You can get a clearer from the Greeley call. Speed being service for a little bit.
2: Yeah, copy.
0: Person on the plate is going to be Tom Ocean Frank 486, and you can disregard the other two units attached.
1: Roger 522, 536, do you copy direct? And from
0: 522 copies.
1: Alright, 235.
5: Who's best working through tonight?
2: Hudson 256, Wall 264.
1: Who's best working through tonight?
4: Go ahead, man.
5: Where's Sam? Trust me, suspicious and route.
2: I'm close by, right behind 78. Do you need me anywhere else?
1: 236. Just pass off Blue 115. Blue 115. Can you show off me, please? 236.
4: Dispatch 1356.
5: Yeah, can we get a unit with a drone? 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
6: Vehicle's been released to a silver driver, and I'll be clear, Robert.
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6: Kingsford 628, Kingsford 610. Start over this way, please. Come from the... We're coming, approaching this from the west on County Road 10.
4: I copy, I'll be in route.
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1: 237.
2: Evans 177, 151, dispatch status.
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4: 2-8. 329 in traffic. 2-8. Dispatch, go ahead and signal 522 in traffic. Hey, Jim Oscar, you on, Tony?
1: 522.
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2: 261.
0: Hey, can you advise? We're going to turn in and get there, too.
2: Singer?
0: Are we going to get barricades? For Roanoke Bridge.
2: Okay, well, I'll fly shortly.
0: Copy.
1: Two, five, six, seven, eight. Just fly shortly, 256.
2: 256.
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1: Okay, go ahead, sir.
0: I have westbound shutdown at Kenner Road 10 and 49. Does this seem like a reasonable place?
2: Dispatch, Windsor 972, traffic.
1: That's a perfect place, thank you, sir.
2: 972, go ahead.
3: Main and County Road 17, out of Colorado. Frank, Ida, Sam, Adam 07.
0: Dispatch, well, 78. I provided an update to CSP, but I'll let them know if we're good with all parties on scene.
4: Okay.
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1: Incoming EMS, can you have them come from Wilkes County Road 8 and Wilkes County Road 47? The three parties who are not going to be transported but were involved are with my patrol car just south of the address, and we'll need them for them.
4: Okay.
1: Dispatch at the 256. 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
1: 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David, Zebra Paul, X-ray 4-7.
4: 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Was it only those two?
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0: 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I'll be switching the county.
1: 10.45.
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1: Roger.
0: I'm coming up 47, where do you need me?
1: Hudson 256 on south. Go for him.
2: Just go ahead and close southbound 47. I do not need your drone anymore. We have located our outstanding party.
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1: 76 Fish is holding at 1175 Main Street. 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
6: 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David Young, Victor, Adam, 14. It's going to be on the VW.
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2: You got me. 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
1: 2113. Maxwell 261. 261. Can we get Rotor Bridge started for the two locations, 7-8, and the other unit that has the roadway closed? I copy.

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2: Hudson 256 was up for dispatch.
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0: Hudson 256, was that for dispatch?
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2: Dispatch was up to 213.
0: 213?
2: Not for a Sam.
0: Okay. Dispatch Austin, plus one. 261. We have an ETA for Rotor Bridge. We do not. He needed to get in contact with his supervisor and then would be in route. Okay, thank you.

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1: Yeah, perfect.
0: Highway 6925 northbound with the Colorado 10 type. I'll get you numbers in a second.
1: 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Dispatch.
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1: Okay. Copy. Just to confirm, are you guys still wanting Roden Bridge out there if CDOT is responding?
2: Affirm, we need some to respond to block off near the scene and also 78 position.

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0: Just by Jeff and Swan Problem Traffic.
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0: Can you put myself in Kingsbury 610 case numbers? No need to air. We're 04 and I'm going back to 3-6. Well, 261 is going to communicate with Hudson and CSP to confirm CDOT is en route or not.
1: Okay. I copy.
0: I'm likely to also like to see.

0: 12 units of advised fire is en route to 30940 for an electrical pole on Firewell Tower at 64 north side of the listed property.
1: Dispatch, 266, I'm advised.

0: Yes, I'm asking for 6-7.
1: 6-7?
0: Will you pull case numbers for Hudson? Oh, never mind. Sounds like we already pulled case numbers.
1: You from duty there?
0: No, I'll get back to my car eventually.
1: I got over 22-10.
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0: Can you advise whether fire needs law for that small outside fire or not?
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0: 151, we're going to be stopping at 2000 block 32nd Street. Edward Tom Victor John on that. Call final stop, Kramer and 32nd. It's a silver Wrangler unknown.
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1: Emil Mac Lake with Colorado 346, Queen Young, John on the way. Yeah.
0: Third in Maine with Washington, Adam Henry David 3772.
3: I copy.
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1: Excuse me, 628.
2: 7th units, do you have traffic for dispatch?
0: This is sufficient. It's just Town of Hudson workers working on a power outage. You can clear all units, Sam.
1: 22, Sam.
2: Seven 408, dispatch.
1: 408.
2: I'm holding a check while being at 1077 Long Meadow Street. May I show you advised?
1: Hey, firm advised.
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1: 2223.
2: 334 eastbound, mile marker 109, Charles Mary Young, SAM 71, Black City.
4: Copy.
2: Dispatch on 5846 traffic.
0: You're on 546.
2: Mile marker 2595 northbound with New Mexico, Charles John Frank Sam 40 on a white Chevy.
0: 2223.
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1: 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I'm holding an animal complaint for the PD. May I show you guys? 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
4: 234. You can show me advised of the traffic complaint in 3. Can we notify Buller County? They're going to be out of our jurisdiction with them.
0: Copy. Just this one status for units on scene.
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0: I'm on 257, I-25 northbound with Texas. Victor George Zebra, 3382 on a bike, Kaiser.
1: 2233.

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0: 3700 block of Burlington with a black sedan, unknown plate. 12213, Wilkes 66, come over.
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0: One problem, one hot plate.
1: Go ahead with that plate.
0: Dispatch 1213, can you attach me to Wilkes 266? Sam Queen Paul, 9.
1: Copy. I copy.
0: Yeah, 3804 Burlington.
1: I copy.
0: This is 1213. Can you start medical to our location?
1: I copy. 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
0: Code 4, no checks needed. 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
1: Johnstown 836.
0: High Plains and Highway 34 with Colorado, Edward, Ida, 011.
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0: In the 1900 block of 59th Avenue, male on a bike, gray, over gray.
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3: I'll be on the off-ramp on I-76 eastbound. There's going to be a truck in the middle of the field. I'll get you lost there in a second.
5: 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What's the cross street with I-76, right?
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1: 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Dispatch 1213, city log, setting doesn't work in.
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2: 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Fire 7737, copy on traffic hazard left camera 5.5 and highway 119.
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2: Call came in from Longmont here. The city light has not changed in either direction for the past 15 minutes.
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1: This is 34.
0: 34.
1: When's that follow-up that 151 is on? Go ahead and queue it up for Evans 180. 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
0: Go ahead.
1: With the Ziggy's on Crossroads, Colorado. Boy, Edward Sam, Henry 42.
0: I copy.
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2: County Road 15 and County Road 74 with Colorado Edward Nora Adam 058, it's on a gray CRV.
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3: Me 250, copy the check will be on my marker 247 I-25 northbound.
4: 250, go ahead.
3: CC has a trooper at the location just south of there. Trooper said that in the right northbound lane, there's a crossover sedan that might need assistance. It looks like we also have a traffic hazard in the same area.
4: I copy. Does this trooper need assistance?
3: Based off the notes, it doesn't sound like they stopped. I think they just saw the sedan and reported it. We also have one of the 247.5 where an RP is calling in stating that they're broken down and hoping that they possibly come block traffic for them, possibly related.
4: All right, copy. I'll be in route. Can you also notify CSP, please?
3: 3247.

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0: V250.
3: I still have westbound traffic closed on Wilkin at 10. I just moved significantly closer to the intersection.
1: Copy.
0: 250, can you confirm with CSB that this was northbound? I'm at the 250 right now. I haven't seen anybody.
2: I'll be at 15th and Main with Colorado, George Robert, 8 Tom, Lincoln 1, Frank.
1: I copy.
4: Just for the last call note, the RP called back in and was able to get the car turned on, and he went to the local gas station, no longer needs any assistance.
0: I copy, thank you.

0: Cupid's right now. I haven't seen anybody.
1: I'll be at 15th and Main with Colorado. George, Robert, 8, Tom, Lincoln, 1, Frank.
2: I copy.
3: Me too. Just for the last call note, the RP called back in and was able to get the car turned on, and he went to the local gas station and no longer needs any assistance.
0: I copy. Thank you.
3: Try doing it.

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2: 972.
0: Hall 12562, car of Frank David Edward Henry 51, down a white Chevy pickup. I'll be out at Boardwalk Park out of Colorado. Actually, excuse me, I'll get you that plate in a second.
2: I copy.
0: Dispatch, 536, is like final stop, 52 in York.
2: 2-0-2.
0: That's 1972. I got the plate.
3: 3583, dispatch status.
2: Go ahead.
4: Go for it, thank you.
3: 2302.
0: Colorado. Dave, George, Mike, 118, and occupied at least one time.
2: I copy.
4: Dispatch cruiser, 4 tickets.
1: Johnstown, 831, copy in a traffic accident with unknown injury, Roosevelt Parkway, Colorado Boulevard.
2: 844.
4: 34. Hi, 34-249 with Colorado Edward Tom Robert, X-ray 88.
1: RB's reporting that in the intersection, a drunk driver crashed while trying to go through the roundabout. To give vehicle versus the pole, the driver is driving around.
2: 2303.
0: Copy, Harrison.
1: 2303.
5: 846-800.
1: 2303.
0: This is kind of what we're driving.
1: Do you kind of afford to run up?
0: In Colorado on Highway 52, where Edward Frank David Paul 07.
1: 2-0-3. Johnson, 3-1 dispatch. Last transmission, I said they're driving around. Apologies, if their driver is walking around for the RP.
0: Confirm the driver is walking around?
1: Affirm, like out of the vehicle, walking around.
0: Okay.
1: 2304.
3: Greenly 463, units on scene, dispatch status.
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2: 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I copy.
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0: If you're wrong, what type of vehicle am I looking for?
5: Dispatch 10960, code 4.
2: I copy.
0: 51 does right on out. I don't know right about it.
1: 285.
0: And then 185. Hey, no one. They just took off down Pioneer, it looks like. Either Pioneer or Prairie.

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2: Milton 88586.
1: When?
2: Do you want me to bring the drone out?
3: Hey, friend, if you can just get it above these trees, they're flying around over here.
2: I copy, they'll be around.
4: 7413, dispatch status.
5: 413, I'm code 4.
0: Yes, Johnson 831, my driver's outstanding. Possibly went westbound into the field.
4: 2306.
6: 2306.
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2: I copy.
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1: Listen.
0: Try to hear them.
1: Milken 85, Johnson 81.
2: Good.
1: Yeah, I know you guys are working your e-bike thing. I got a driver out standing on a DUI crash. Could I get your drone for a minute?
2: 360, copy that. 528,
3: can you go again?
2: Johnson's asking for the drone to locate a drunk driver that fled the scene.
3: I copy, I can respond to their location. Johnson, can you advise where you're at? Cruise 844, dispatch status.
1: Go for. We're in front of the high school. Males passing westbound from the intersection going towards Roosevelt High School, then south from that location. When you get on scene, I can give you further.
3: 2308. Okay, copy. Dispatch, Milton 86. If you copy, can you attach me to Johnstown?
0: 2308.
1: 836, 831, where are you at?
4: I'm coming off the interstate out from 252.
1: Okay, when you get here, anyway. Head over with me to the southwest side of Brazil.
4: Okay.

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1: 737.
0: On anonymous RP reporting that the here males fighting. I think we're still gathering more here. Two or more involved. It's not known if weapons are involved.
1: 737, copy him around.
0: 3310.
2: 710, attachment.
0: 3310.

0: 这是啥叫
1: Hey, Duron, can you see if Tommy can assist with setting up a perimeter?
2: Try to do that. John, Tommy, 3-1, Milligan, 8-9-1.
0: Go ahead.
2: Hey, if you need, I can head over there as well.

0: Yeah, if I'm anything, you go to County Road 46 to the west of Jim Sars and just try to hold perimeter. Witness on scene said he went west on Roosevelt Parkway and south into the field and is possibly trying to call a ride. So I'm trying to locate. I'm on the west, southwest side of Roosevelt and I can't see anybody.
1: Copy, I'll head over there. Great. Dispatch, I'm looking at 911. Can you clear me from my traffic complaint and attach me to 831 Colby route?
2: I'll do it.
3: 831-846.
4: Any available unit to assist Johnson 831 in a traffic accident? Unknown injury at Roosevelt Parkway and Colorado Boulevard.
3: Yeah, the car headed your direction.
0: Okay, do you know who that is?
3: Negative.
1: Johnson 831, looking at 911. This is routine response, okay?
0: Okay, for.
2: Dispatch, 1230. We don't have anybody available to help Johnstown or even close to the area. Can we see if Mel can do a man?
4: Copy.
1: Dispatch, Johnstown 836, I'm on scene.
2: Hi, detail.
5: Kingsburg unit on this PAI, level 248 on south.
2: I'm on south.
5: Hey, did fire leave a clipboard on your car?
4: 261 status for units on scene. So far, 2313.
0: 248, 256. I gave it to one of the firefighters going to Platte Valley.
5: All right, thank you.
0: A46, 831. That car that came at me is going to be the original observant. They're going to come back to you to get their info of you.
3: Copy.
4: Morning.
0: Looking at 86, John 731.
2: Yep, suspicious. I'll be on the south side of Baltimore Park lot.
4: Confirm the south side of what park? There's a lot of background.
2: South side of Walmart parking lot.
4: Copy.
0: Can you get here? Can you come to Roosevelt Parkway all the way to where my car is, just at the main entrance, and then we'll throw the drone up from right there?
2: A31, do you want the channel?
0: Negative right now. We have no eyes on her now.

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1: Five,
2: second, four, also 4 Jenny.
3: 2350. A46,
2: A46. The original RP, can you get a description in there for dispatch?
3: Okay.
0: 261 dispatch. Go ahead. I have POC on the line. They need to know what the age of the patient was that was transported to Children's. 7105.

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1: 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Thanks, Amir. Go ahead.
2: All incoming units, Johnstown 846. Description of the suspect is going to be Hispanic male, approximately 5'10 to 6 foot, 30s, wearing a dark colored jacket, blue jeans.
3: 600 block, Lamp Avenue, Elmwood 4.
1: I am so sorry, I didn't get that age. Will you repeat it one more time?
4: Yeah, one copy.
1: Sorry. Stand by one, I'm confirming. I copy.
5: 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Can you go down there and I'll walk you in on?
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2: A 836, you're driving right at it. It's about 300 yards in front of you.
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4: Intersection of County Road 74 and Highway 257 with Colorado Queen Young Sam 239. It's on a silver Escalade.
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5: The Carly Tully party, age 15, possibly would have been cast out of my mother. 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
2: 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Hold a perimeter on the western side of that.
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0: Okay, great. Dispatch, can you notify our public works?
2: Okay, John.
3: 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May I show you my recommended unit for this animal complaint holding at 18510 Wolf County Road 86? How do you want me to show you on that?
2: Advise for now, I'll be able to get it.
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2: The two troopers on scene here said that they do not have any questions.
1: 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Is there a dispatch calls back at all? Advise them of that, too.
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0: Can you show me on scene? I'll be pulling perimeter in the 5900 block of Weld County Road 46.
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0: 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I'm about worn out. 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
1: 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Windsor 976, dispatch status.
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6: Highway 34, eastbound, mile marker 109, Edward, Queens, Union, Edward 76, white or silver pickup.
0: Copy.
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0: Copy.
1: Air Force 6, can you advise?
9: The pole has been removed for the roadway. I don't think that we need emergent just to secure the lines.
4: 2328.
0: Yeah, 524 dispatch.
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2: I copy.
8: Give me a 6900 block of 29th Street with Frank Henry Victor Boy 55. It's going to be a blue Lexus. I don't know.

0: I'm looking through binos, and it looks like there's a car sitting with its lights on at the end of Peyton Drive by the field. And I see a small light over by the neighborhood moving over there, but I can't tell what it is.
1: Okay. With how close that is, he could be over there. I don't know if we have an X-ray unit right now to go check that.
0: I can head over there if needed. I'm just posted up more west of 891.
1: Yeah, hold right there for right now. If anything, we can go snag it with a drone.
0: Copy.

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0: Dispatch, Air Force 180. Joe, found unit 831 is the vehicle over here on the west side of the parking lot.
1: I'm not with them. It looks like it's just high school seniors.
0: I'm on scene with 81.
1: Hey, 5831, yeah, they're not involved.
2: Okay, copy, thank you.
3: Well, 10-8, well, 248.
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3: 10-9, running bridge.
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0: Eight 836-85, you still have visual of that vehicle over there?
6: For EMS, they say the lock will cancel. Cedric is going to the same scene.
2: Copy.
3: Negative.
1: 836, I do want to take off from that location.
7: I didn't see it take off. It may have just been parked and the lights shut off.

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0: I have my custody on board and route to NJC, ready for starting miles.
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0: Red Ridge is going to move up and converse with United Power CSP, see what's going to be the best way to handle this.
2: Yes, I'll do it, Tom.
1: Copy, thanks. Hey, 3-1.
2: Go ahead and give them south back. We'll be code 4 right now.
1: Okay, copy, great. Local out south, this code 4, 2343.

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2: Hey, they're going to be starting with your side.
3: Sounds good. Let me know when it's set up and I'll get out of here.
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0: Copy, show me in route.
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0: Copy, thank you.
1: Yes, I'll talk to you 110. 110, go ahead.
2: Can you assign me a case number and error for me, please?
3: Yes, sir. Smoke and edit that.
1: Smoke and edit 5, Rod.
3: Joan Ranger, I'm able to locate.
1: I got the break. Black Blue case number 1549-1549.
2: 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Thank you.
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0: 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Thank you very much for the assistance on the TA.
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0: On San Francisco, I need miles 14498.
1: I copy.
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3: 564.
4: 582.
1: Pardon.

0: RP is the Colorado Crisis Line stating they received a call from an intoxicated party at this address sent to take medication to end her life. Call on silence. Break. There is a caution on this address as well, stating homeowner has firearms, suicidal ideation, and express suicide by cop.
1: Dispatch, welcome 329.
2: 564, hard copy. Present 310.
0: 01.
1: Confirming line 4 of the traffic complaint. Traveling westbound?
2: That is correct.
1: I copy. Can you advise Tacoma and Frederick and Colorado?

0: confirming line 4 of the trailing complaint. Trailing westbound?
1: That is correct.
0: I copy. Can you advise Tacoma and Frederick and clear it up?
1: Tacoma and Frederick, can you be advised of the traffic complaint? Highway 52 and Wells County Road 23. RP is reporting that they are seeing a drunk driver, a white Subaru Crosstrek, Frank Tom King, Edward 78. 5-6, we can copy the controls right now. 02. 5-6, 5-6, I'll call you RP.
2: And Greedy 56 for units responding, just be advised that Tessa A gun is involved, unknown what kind.
3: Units respond to the mental health crisis, meet on 3.
0: Just that you can't afford to warn you to show me on 3.
3: Yeah, 2.
0: Just that you're 56.
1: 56.
4: It's still on the phone with RP.
1: Negative. It's our anonymous RP. We don't have a phone number.
4: Okay.
1: 03.

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1: 177.
0: 4400 block West Service Road, Edward Queen Robert, Young 81.
1: I copy.
0: Just not sure, 566. I'm going to have that Subaru from Ford left in at Highway 52 in Colorado.
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3: 05.
1: 961.
0: 566536. Was it a
2: station wagon? Yeah, I'm Stone Run driver on 10th Street with Colorado, Edward George Sam, Cleveland.
1: I copy.
0: It is. I'm going to stop it here at William Bailey and Highway 52.
3: Okay.

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0: 5564,
1: that place is going to be Edward Lincoln, Edward Young, 1-8.
2: Hey, confirm you should be on traffic stop at William Bailey of Highway 52.
1: 566, I'm going to be at William Bailey of Highway 52.
2: 06.
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0: Affirm,
1: just advising, that was not the same plate as the traffic complaint plate.
0: Wolfgang Road 54 and Wolfgang Road 27 with Edward George Robert King 25. It's going to be on a silver sedan.
2: Hi, Gabby. I'm at 52 in the Ridgeway. Somebody just trying to flag me down on why is this doing this?
1: 08.
0: Dispatch, file 873, suspicious vehicle.
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0: block of North 1st Street with Arizona 24 Adam 485.
3: I copy.
2: Is that for request 36?
1: Roger, Roger 6.
2: Was that plate Frank Paul King, Edward 78?
1: Stand by and check.

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1: Roger.
0: It was Frank Tom King, Edward 78, on the traffic complaint.
1: Okay, great. I'm going to be off my citizen contact, so I'm going to be behind that vehicle. We're going westbound, call 52 from up to Colorado. All lined up after the third intersection.
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5: Clear me, Sam. 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
5: Copy.
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1: And dispatch for 536, stop a complaint. It's going to be Frank Paul King, Edward 78.
0: 010.
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0: Johnson 831, units on scene, dispatch status.
1: We're no need.
0: Can you repeat that range traffic for me?
7: 010.
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0: Copy, you can attach me.
3: Okay.
0: Roger, 536.
1: Yeah, pick the location. It's going to be 52 in William Bailey.
0: 010.

0: 2 LaSalle units to clear in Copia on a disturbance with weapons medical at the 7-Eleven on South 2nd Street.
1: 871, myself, 73, are en route. If you can get us a third, we'll be en route. Emergent.
0: I copy.
2: 8-1-5-1, attach me.
0: I copy.
3: Dispatch Royal 236. I'll be en route. 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
1: 871, what are the details?
0: I copy. RP is stating that someone slashed her son's face with a knife.
2: Well, 74, copy.
1: Copy, suspect and victim still on scene?
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0: 844.
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6: Confirm you're on scene.
2: Does this file need any more units or are they good for what they have?
5: Hey, affirm. I'm just pulling up behind fire now.
0: LaSalle 871, dispatch.
6: Copy.
1: 71.
0: 224, dispatch says. Would you like assistance from Crazy? 414.
1: Hey, firm. If we want to have units respond, emergent for now, we have a suspect location. Going to be 331 South 3rd Street, Apartment 1.
0: Okay, copy.
1: Apartment, and copy plate when you're ready. You can get medical rolling as well.
0: Go ahead.
4: 564,
5: Arnick.
1: 64. Texas, Henry, Charles, X-ray 0970. Break.
4: Hey, drone is returning for low battery. You want me to get another drone out there?
5: Negative. We have a drone coming up on our end.
4: Copy.
1: If you can advise medical, it's going to be a male, black, conscious, bleeding from the face, no breathing issues, complaint, obviously, chief injury to the face.
0: I copy.
2: That's critical. I'll be on that code.
0: Copy.
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2: 415.
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1: 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We're going to get a couple people together to attempt to make contact at the suspect's residence.
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1: 844.
4: Go ahead and put us on an unknown injury on Highway 85, just south of LaSalle. Someone reported a car hit the guardrail.
2: I'll be arriving on scene, and looks like I'll be kind of medical as well.
1: Hi, copy. Do you have a cross with Highway 85 so it'll verify?
4: Mile marker 262, if we can start state.
1: Copy. Evans 181, Evans 191, copy on a harassment in progress at Puma Lane and 38th Street.
3: 191.
1: RP's wife and another male were looking inside, has been harassing RP.
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2: 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It's going to be the house across the street.
4: 233.
0: Highway 119, Montana Road, 7.5, Colorado, Custom. Lincoln, Edward, Adam, Sam, Edward, David, White Man, Billy.
2: Copy. Male and female hitting each other and saying they're going to kill themselves outside.
4: I'll be enough.
2: Copy. I'll try to get you back.
0: Dispatch, I'll see 14. I'll head that way.
2: Thank you, sir.
0: Dispatch, King Bird, 6-8.
1: 6-8.
0: It is the homeowner. She's code 4. You can clear all units, ma'am.
1: Is there a friend of
0: you? Yes, sir. Thank you.
4: Dispatch, 213.
1: 0-2-2.
4: Dispatch,
2: 313,
4: is it? No, 213. 213. Do you need any additional?
2: I will with this. Still looks to be physical at this time. Both suspects are going to be Hispanic, one male, one female.
5: Really can use be advised, medical is responding to 112 South Irene Avenue. 29-year-old female who is conscious and breathing, who thinks she is having a stroke at 023.
4: Copy. Franco.
6: Really can aim injury. Are they saying they want us to, is she having a stroke, breathing? 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
2: 236 dispatch. 8-313 dispatch.
1: 236.
2: Are you in contact? 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
5: 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At the first party, a 29-year-old female who is conscious and breathing. She believes she's having a stroke. She doesn't understand things. We are currently going through the stroke protocol.
6: Hi, copy. You can show me in route.
1: In contact. 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
3: Kurt Blake, Edward Adam Adam, Queen 17. Can you enter the RO and the registered address?
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0: 037. 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

Please watch reference 182 of the address. Go ahead. Thirty ninth Avenue Gold Rush Court, and can you change that to the address of the call, please?

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1: Evans 181, dispatch.
2: Bobby Ray.
3: Yes, ma'am.
2: Greeley 1 is clear for 484 at 040.
1: RP is calling back in, reporting ex-wife and a male are creeping around her property, stating officers did not see the RP.
3: I copy.
1: Also stating that ex is now throwing their stuff outside and would like contact from an officer if possible.
3: I copy. Can we get an address?
1: Yeah, I'll ask him now.

0: Future flight is next status.
1: I'm good for.
0: 041.
2: Five, seven, eight, five, eight, three.
0: Okay.
2: Are they still on the garage?
0: Abram, there's not talking anymore, but they were still trying to get her in the car. I let them know that they can stop trying to do that, and that you guys will probably have their sense.
2: Copy, 484-583, we're getting ready to turn down the street. Are we good to move in?
3: Just one moment with you.
2: Copy.
0: That address is going to be
4: 150238th Street. I copy. Can you change that to the original call address and transfer into my work zone, please?
0: I copy. It's room 578. He just hung up, so just let me know when you guys are there.
2: We're in contact.
0: Dispatch.
1: Dispatch,
2: what's
1: Sally 271?
5: 271. Sally, where's she at? I'm on LDA, get my work cell call, please.
4: 236.
0: I copy. State your husband advised, they do have an extended ETA.
1: This is Dolphin confirmed.
4: Copy, can you advise them that it's a possible ETOH?
0: Copy.
2: 484, she's currently in the backseat of the car right now. We're moving up on her.
4: Johnson, I do want to dispatch.
1: Great. Copy. Just confirm my weapons and we'll cut for it from that.
6: I have a member of the Johnstown city on the line with us here. He's looking to see if he can talk to someone who was involved on the Johnstown accident. Would I be able to transfer him to you or can I transfer him to an officer?
1: That's crazy. 844.
0: 844.
7: 484, just to confirm that was code 4 for medical.
1: I know, well, you know. Give him the 846.
0: Copy.
6: Johnson, 846. Dispatch.
8: Can you go ahead and generate a LaSalle case roll, please? And can I get a crazy case number as well, please? I don't need to hear.
0: I copy.
2: I copy. You can transfer him from our workshop.
6: 043?
9: 356-537.
6: Go ahead.
9: Hey, he's north of Villa Rosa now, is on the left hand side of the road.
1: This is 484, we're code 4 from the home team.
0: Copy.
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2: RP's reporting they're attempting to contact a possible suicidal party. 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
0: starting a second and I'm
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3: 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Clear, Sam.

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0: Civil and Brick with Colorado Customs, King, Ida, Nora, George, Robert, and his last one pickup.
1: Sure, Jason.
2: Is that 22? 182. Can you reopen the parking plate, please? Hey, sir.

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0: 101. Southbound Highway 85, 31st Street, Colorado Charles, area Sam, John 19 should be a Dodge truck.
1: Okay.

0: 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Could you put my location?
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1: Go ahead, ma'am.
0: CRP is calling back in on that bird alarm, requesting to cancel the receipts of proper codes. 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
2: We copy, thank you. You can clear all units, ma'am.
0: 182.
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0: You can clear me out the background attachment, MTA. Come on.

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0: 7-8. Repeat the last part of that transmission, please. Can you advise what hospital the victim was transported to?
1: Regarding the TA on 390, do we know which fire and medical is responding out there?
0: I copy. Let me double check. I believe it's going to be NCMC. Copy. 12-7-8, it's Pawnee Fire.
1: I copy. Thank you.
0: 128. 182, confirming that is NCMC. I copy. Thank you. You're welcome, ma'am. 129.

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1: 561. Evans 177, copy on an assault at 3309 11th Avenue.
0: 9th Street, 10th Avenue, Colorado, Edward, George, Tom, Robert, 11, it's a blue Nissan trip,
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1: Copy. This happened over an hour ago. RP is slurring words badly, hard to understand, stating roommate Ted and Whitney were fighting, and I guess it got physical. It was over an hour ago.
2: I copy. I'll be in now.
1: I copy. Be advised there are knives and guns in the house.
2: Copy.
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3: 525 northbound, mile marker 255.
4: 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I believe it's going to be South Dakota, 1 Paul Henry, 431.
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2: Just got off the phone with the RP. He said he didn't see the TA happen and has no idea if anyone's in the truck.
1: 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We'll take a third.
2: He said it is a sandbox truck, though.
3: Copy, Rick. 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Available units of that, Greeley 524 and Greeley 535 on a traffic stop at the 1400 block of 17th Street.
0: That's 484, you're on the corner.
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2: My apologies, sir. I'm in route to NJC, 1 Dog Mail, starting mileage is 12.
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1: Thank you, sir. This is Veteran 22.
0: 22.
1: 182. Can you call Evans CR, please? 236, 224, dispatch status.
2: Go for
1: it. You're from the EMA area? 240. Negative. Additionally, can you show me with LaSalle's adult female custody? I'll be in route 2 and JC.
2: Copy.
0: Desk, Garden City, 503.
1: 503.
0: Pull a CR. And no need there.
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1: What's his first
0: unit name? Number one.

0: Fire is advising that the semi-hydroplane off of the road currently do not see anyone, but they are actively investigating to see if they see anyone. I will update when it comes to.
1: I copy. Thank you. Can you see if they could get a license plate?
0: I copy.
2: Two 6 5 dispatch
3: status. I'm 4.

0: the citizen contact that I'm on right now, can you close that out, report? 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Can you reopen that one and put me on scene on that?
1: I copy.
2: Oh, 265-0248, any additional?
1: 3524 units on scene dispatch status.
3: 204. 145.
0: I should be good. I'll shoot you a text.
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1: Fire is wanting to advise whether they need to stick around on that old TA in Grover, or if you're okay if they clear.
0: I apologize. They could clear.
1: Sorry, 2 o'clock.

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0: 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I think this was a device activated full swarm.

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11th Avenue and 16th Street, Edward, Tom, Sam, John, 3-1. It's a white Nissan Maxima sedan. But no occupants.

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0: Is that individual still on the line for 524?
1: Negative, we just disconnected.
0: Happy to you.
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2: 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Highway 85 and County Road 392. Highway 392.
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2: Highway 85, Highway 392.
0: Susie. Greeley 382, dispatch by us.
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0: Copy, break. Previous unit with traffic. Alright, 7-8. I'll be pulling into the Loafing Jug on 39th Avenue with Charles Union Edward, Young 49 on a black Ford.

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1: Harvey's reporting that X is supposed to pick up the daughter, has not heard from him, and he never misses an exchange. His information is in the call.
0: Copy, I'll be around.
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1: 536.
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1: JFP.

0: Rosary to copy on at KOA at the PD. It is a county deputy. Would like you to give him a call when you have a chance.
1: 382.
0: In 382, I'm going to put his phone number in the call for you.
1: Copy, thanks.
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0: Are you stating that her sister is drunk and fighting with her mom? Is the family disturbance both physical and verbal? We are still getting further.
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0: 224.
3: Right, 6 6 6 6 6 6 6 6 6 6 6 6 6 6 6 6 6 6 6 6 6 6 6 6 6 6 6 6 6 6 6 6 6 6 6 6 6 6 6 6 6 6 6 6 6 6 6 6 6 6 6 6 6 6 6 6 6 6 6 6 6 6 6 6 6 6 6 6 6 6 6 6 6 6 6 6 6 6 6 6 6 6 6 6 6 6 6 6 6 6 6 6 6 6 6 6 6 6 6 6 6 6 6 6 6 6 6 6 6 6 6 6 6 6 6 6 6 6 6 6 6 6 6 6 6 6 6 6 6 6 6 6 6 6 6 6 6 6 6 6 6 6 6 6 6 6 6 6 6 6 6 6 6 6 6 6 6 6 6 6 6 6 6 6 6 6 6 6 6 6 6 6 6 6 6 6 6 6 6 6 6 6 6 6 6 6 6

0: Okay, thank you.
1: Looks like we have a Keensburg unit in contact with a male walking around in the middle of the road at the same location, 392 and Highway 85 northbound.
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0: Greeley 553 and Greeley 588. Be advised, RP's calling back in, stating that her sister is now spitting in her mom's face and attempting to attack her.
1: Firefighter.
0: Excuse me, guys. Excuse me. Any available units, but Kingsburg 628 on a suspicious Highway 392, Highway 85 northbound. Copy 213.

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1: 240.

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1: Hello, 112.
0: Northbound 85 at the 253. With Coro Edward Queen Union, William 39.
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0: Can you briefly reattach me to the suspicious full case number and then close it, Sam? No need error.
1: I copy.

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0: 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From the unit on scene, dispatch status.
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0: 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Greeley 553 and 588, dispatch status.
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1: Over.
2: 55 Johnson, anyone traffic?
0: 256.
3: Johnson, did you run?
2: Highway 60 and tell over their car looks blocked off.
3: 256.
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0: John, County 31, is that status?
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1: Hello, 234.
0: Hold 234. Can you force log me off, please?
1: Have a wonderful night.
0: Thank you. You too.
1: Thank you. All units, stand by for a Volo on a wrong-way driver break. Location was last seen at mile marker 230, I-25. Vehicle is going to be northbound in the southbound lanes. Again, that is northbound in the southbound lanes. It's going to be a sedan. It's passed along to us by Broomfield Air for information at 306.

0: 2:30, but we did set it at 2:32 and a half just to get it in our jurisdictional attached to the call now.
1: Copy. I'm at approximately 2:40.
2: Dispatch, all 2:40. Can you guys turn that call to all breakers? All 265, all 2:40. And we're going to post up about Highway 56 and 25.
1: 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Sounds good.

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0: Where was that Bolo last name?
1: I believe it was going to be mile marker 230 I-25.
0: Copy, thank you.
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2: I'm in the area of that Bolo. I'll be out looking for it.
1: Copy, I'll attach you the call when I find it.
2: Copy, thanks. And just to confirm, it was reported northbound in the south.

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1: Go ahead.
0: Are you on at 25?
1: Negative, I'm at Johnson's Corner.
0: Okay, that's perfect.

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1: Charles Romeo 46.
0: East Alpha Street, in South Paris, I have a call of Frank Ocean William, George 64 on the white 40 M 50.
1: 350.

0: be advised to clear the 235 down to the 230 for that wrong way driver southbound UTLF.
1: Super. Carson 737, copy on disturbance at Wooster Drive and First Street.
2: 737.
1: RP's burning to hear yelling and screaming. People are chasing someone. The number of people involved is 7. Unknown if weapons are involved. Last seen 3 minutes ago in the field near the VFW.
2: Copy, you know.
1: 14.

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1: Not one until.
0: Southbound 85 to 249 with Coro Boy, Queen Ida, Adam, 5-9.
1: 3-16.
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2: Good. I'm UTL from the 242 to the 232.
1: It's going to be a negative, only the teletype at this point.
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2: I copy. It's clear, 235 to 240, both directions.
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0: Call taker receiving me. Call taker was stating that the RP was difficult to understand, stating that his wife locked him out of the house, wanting to know how he can get back in.
1: 583, I'll advise on a second. I'll be on scene phone.
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1: South Thurston, East South First Street with Edward Victor Robert, door 03, I called out on a blue Tacoma.
2: Hey, Dave. Dispatch 524, traffic.
0: 524.
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0: 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Copy on a disturbance at the Sky Shop at 402 Oak Avenue.
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0: All I have in the comments is that two gentlemen are fighting, looks to be physical, right in front of the parking lot by the pumps.
2: Copy. In route. Emergent. Can I also get a second unit?
0: Any available units back Eaton 313 on a disturbance at 402 Oak Avenue, the Sky Shop at?
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0: Thank you, sir.

0: Units interrupted that disturbance. One suspect had dark hair. One had a red shirt. That suspect vehicle is going to be a red sedan.
1: 313 counties.
0: 4 o'clock.

0: dispatch LT 13.
1: LT 13.
0: Does he need assistance with this disturbance?
1: I'll confirm. Eaton 313, would you like assistance from Weld as well?
2: I'll advise.
1: Make copy. I'll take 13 dispatch.
0: 213.
1: When asked if he would like assistance, he said he'll advise and no further.
2: Johnson 836 is my status.
0: Go for it.
3: Johnson.
0: Copy, I'll start floating that way just in case.
2: 402.
1: Hey, copy. 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

0: Greeley 583 and availability in its back on a disturbance at 2856 17th Avenue, apartment 205.
1: 583.

0: Predator are befitting that her friend's boyfriend has been hitting his girlfriend and the baby, broke window, and ripped out a Wi-Fi box. Still getting further.
1: 583.
0: Contact you.

0: Ruby 583 and 588 be advised, RP is stating that he currently has the baby with him in the room. Rick, his sister is trying to separate from the aggressor, but is unable to.
1: 588, can you transfer RP to my cell phone?
0: Have you

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1: I think I...
0: Struble Apartments in the alleyway, I was one.
1: Copy.
2: 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Slash lost.

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0: We have a central security reporting. We have a singular alarm at zone 10 activated at 419.
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0: Tacoma 403.
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0: Johnson 831.
3: 831.
0: Pazzo 912.
1: Looks like 266 detachment. RPS seeing a theft on the cameras. It looks like it is in progress. It's going to be the north corner of the lot. They took the footer trail into the yard.
2: 912.
4: 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You can come in.
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2: 329.
0: Johnson, 846.
1: Well, 266, well, 213, be advised, we have two suspect descriptions. One's going to be wearing a white hat and white jacket, and the other one's going to be wearing a black hat with a white jacket.
2: 846.
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0: 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But, SUV.
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3: 71.
2: Be out on foot on the back side of the property.
0: Copy. We have a meet holding at the PD. It's going to be the patient you helped earlier this evening at NCMC trying to get a hold of you.
3: Copy. Can you send him to my work cell?
0: They just disconnected, but we can definitely get them back on the line if you'd like.
3: If his calling... Correction, if his phone number is in the call, I'll just give him a call back.
0: I copy. Thank you.

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0: RP stated the last time he saw an actual human on the camera was about 2200 last night. Unsure what set it off this morning.

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0: Is there anybody on that is Gary or A-Ride certified that could come to my location?

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0: 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I'll be giving a courtesy ride to an adult male to 620 18th Street, starting mileage 94-94.
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1: I got it, thank you.
2: Eaton 313, dispatch.
1: I'm not seeing anyone online with that capability, but I'm checking with other agencies.
2: Yeah, thank you.
1: You're welcome, 454.

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1: 4213, go ahead.
0: I'll be walking the north side of the property line.

0: Dispatching 313, we will be on Rosehead.
1: A copy, sir. That's a negative on finding a DRE at this time. I apologize.
0: Thanks for trying. We appreciate it.
1: Of course. 5 o'clock.

0: 8-7-1.
1: You have one call, Josh, on Orville?
0: Yes, sir.
1: I mean, thank you. Additionally, that means you can clear Hawk 10.
0: Confirm clearing that meet instead of appending.
1: Affirm, you can clear that same.
0: All right, copy.

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1: 248.
0: All right, I'm back now. 26 in Colorado, Edward George, Sam Edward. Right, family, Chrysler.
1: Just confirming the last two digits were 53, is that correct?
0: Confirming, 53.
1: Copy.

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0: in between the north and southbound lanes in the cable rail. Can you advise County Interstate?
1: Pardon.
2: Dispatch, 594 traffic.
1: 594.
2: Southbound 95, the 248 with Carl Edward, Queen Sam, Queen 66.
1: Sergeant.

0: 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Copy on a traffic accident on injury mile marker 230 and a half, I 25 northbound.
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0: Good. Eaton 313, dispatch status.
1: Hey, per line 5 in that traffic accident, looks like the vehicle and the driver are no longer on scene. Is CSP going to investigate this?
2: 314, code 4 on now.
0: 513. Please just advise them, I'll ask.
1: Thank you.

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1: Go ahead.
0: CCC, they're going to advise a trooper who may or may not call the party.
1: Copy. Thank you much. You can clear that up, our screen.
0: Copy.

0: 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Platteville 912, dispatch status.
1: Relief at that data flash.
2: Whatever.
0: Well, 248, dispatch.
3: 48.
4: Dispatch, all 214.
1: I see your note in there. The RP has disconnected. We are unable to connect back because he's calling from the yellow phones in the parking lot by the medical center. Well, 214.
2: I copy, thank you.
0: Send in the 8 Platteville 912 over the radio. He's not responding to status checks. Are you on scene with him?
3: Different, he's still 4 with me.
4: Can you pull an alt case number? No need to error in the clearing open access.
1: You're welcome. And also, information. Security was near him. He stayed at 10 feet from him.
0: 520.
1: I copy.
2: I copy.
1: Catch me.
0: Yes, be advised. 50912 is code 4 Asper, well 248 on county. Johnstown 846, unit on scene, dispatch status.
5: Here 40, unit 10.
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1: Okay.

0: Yes, Nashville, 248.
1: 248.
0: Vehicle being southbound, you can clear the exam and clear the south, thank you.
1: Greeley 524, dispatch status.
2: I'm at the jail, I don't need checks, thank you.
1: Copy, 524. I copy, and it looks like they corrected that they're actually going eastbound from Highway 85 on Main Street now. Did you still want me to clear?
0: Negative, I'll be on the phone, thank you.

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0: I reference that TIA up in 1. You could close that out. I handled it over the phone.
1: Probably.

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1: Speed for 626.
0: I-76, eastbound, mile marker 35. I'll have a Colorado temp tag for you in a moment here. It's expired.
1: 76.
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0: 66, Colorado temp 857-1502.
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0: 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I'm having chat issues. And good morning.
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0: 10929 in a unit to back. Copy on a kidnapping at 1039 Walnut Street.
1: That's 1917. Can you add the details on that?
0: RP states their son was kidnapped by wife and their boyfriend.
1: Okay, this is not a kidnapping. If you can change it to a mute and show me advice.
0: 633.

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2: Mismatch, 535.
0: 643.
2: Okay, sir.
0: Reference that harassment. Is there a co-responder that's going to be coming on today?
2: Hey, sir. Not sure what time yet.
0: Copy. You can change that to mental health and hold it for a co-responder.

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1: 324.
0: Work phone, please.

0: This hash port was in 324. Let's report to DLA.
1: 324 is inaudible.
0: This hash port was in 324. Let's report to DLA. Dispatch 411-324, can I get a second?
1: 411-324, what was that one more time, sorry?
2: 108, she's advising code black and ask for a second, you can show me around.
1: Got it, looks like 222 is almost there.
2: Okay.
1: Dispatch 411-322, where are you on to? Copy 222.
0: Dispatch front left in 324, do we have medical en route?
1: Medical is en route.
0: Okay.
1: They are at kind of about 10 and a half in South Denver.

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I'll be out with a white Ford, license plate Edward William Paul Thomas 15.

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0: Are you clear to copy?
1: Paper.
0: The vehicle is possibly involved, or that vehicle is involved in a hit and run crash. It contacted Firestone and email traffic investigator.
1: I copy, thank you, so forth.
0: 2-3-7.
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0: It looks like RP is requesting contact referencing Johnstown impounding vehicle last night.
1: April 1 copy, you can attach me, show me on the scene by phone.
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1: 3-2-4, can you repeat that last part?
0: Can we get the medical examiner in route?

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1: Got it.

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I'll be at Summit Boulevard, 4800 block, out with Frank Ida Charles, Henry 47.

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0: Be Edward George Tom King 6-1 should come back to Chevy Silverado. Rick. Are you also able to see if there's any traffic accidents in this area in the last 24 hours?
1: Let me see what I can find.

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0: Looks like they're not confined, they're still running guns. Copy, 746. Be advised, they're not confined. Looks like they're running down 3rd Street. One is white with black on it. The other is mostly black with brown. Husky Shepherd mixes.
1: Copy.
0: 8 o'clock. Firestone 716, do you want me to take you off that call?
1: 716, keep me in touch. Thank you.
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0: Yeah, please forward the animal complaint to county, since it's actually going to be counties.
1: Yeah,

0: 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Just going to come back to a white Toyota Camry.
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0: 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Looks like RP called back, says the owners have located the dogs, they no longer need assistance.
1: Copy that. Clear it out, thank you.

0: 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Copy. Harassment in progress. 7th Avenue to 10th Street. Block to the east.
1: Dispatch, go to 584. You can clear me. Sam, I'm going to touch you down.
0: Copy. It'll be for a male yelling at customers and saying inappropriate things. White male, approximately 50, white shirt and jeans.
1: 5-4, copy.
0: The available unit to back 584, harassment in progress, a block to the east of 7th Ave, 10th Street.
1: 464.
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0: 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Tacoma 420, dispatch. 420. 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

0: 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I'll be out at High Plains and County Road 50 with a white Tacoma, Colorado, Frank Charles Paul, Ida 23.
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Well, it's going to be Ocean Frank Edward, Mary 04.

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0: Green Freight, Mr. Travis, has yet hit wrong. Green Freight, Robert. And I've actually been 235 and shall be around to the 10 road to 100.
1: I copy.

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0: The Highway 52 in Silver Birch with Colorado Plate, Edward, Queen, Young, George, 20.
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1: 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Dispatch 10929 traffic.
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1: 12203, dispatch status. Richard Gordon. Command 12, Colorado 10th, 8570953.
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1: Copy the 1300 block of Highway 34 bypass eastbound with David Robert John, Edward 06, Clay Silver Dodge.
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2: 846. Dakota 420, copy on a suspicious landmark, Route 233 of I-25 northbound. 420. RP saw a gray Toyota Corolla road raging with someone who thinks it's possibly the one that the Amber alerted out on. Gray Toyota Corolla. Copy, show me around. K-46.
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0: I'm at 14 3rd Ave. I'll get you paid in a minute.
2: Be advised, there's not much radio reception in that medical commons at 584 zone. 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Dispatch 596.
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1: 584.
0: 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I heard that everything was closed for false alarm.

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1: (1649) 1649.
0: I got it. Thank you.
1: 850. You got a 420 dispatch. 420. Pressure advised that the animal complaint Highway 52, Wolf County Road 19.

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0: Don't have any of that extra information.
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0: 855. 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
0: 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Here's Washington 589.
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0: Looks like a teenage girl rolled her car. Phone's breaking up, disconnected.
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0: 904.

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0: Show me some light of court and 37th Street. What is this? Am I? I got a trailer plate out of Maine, 888-5248.
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0: 5345.
1: Can you confirm this cross street with 37th Street?
2: Yes, sir, 445.
1: Confirm cross street.
2: Airlines 145.
1: Taser 66 dispatch. 145.
2: Sorry, this is my south. You can pull a route south parkway or Salada Court. I'm between both of them. Now 44.
1: 931. Kingsbury 626 dispatch.
3: Go ahead.
1: CSP is wondering if we could assist. There's a traffic hazard mile marker 48 of I-76 eastbound.
3: What is it?
1: RP is calling saying there's two semis blocking both lanes of traffic, slowing and causing miles of traffic backup. CSP has an ETA of 1.5 hours.
3: Okay, yeah, I'll be on my way in just a minute here.
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2: 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I'm sorry, sir. Evans 145, 178, dispatch, Jeff.
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0: 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Do we have any other details of where they might be at?
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1: My apologies, can you repeat?
0: Do you have a direction of travel on that traffic point?
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1: 66.
0: There's no semis out here that are blocking traffic, right?
2: Dispatch, 596, traffic.
0: There is road construction going on where they are shutting down lane one. So it's a one lane road now from 48 to 49 eastbound, and it looks like it's the same going westbound as well. You might get more traffic complaints today, but you'll have a crew out here.
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0: 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We also pass that information along to CSP so they don't make a drive all the way out here. They don't have to.
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1: I can be en route to that. 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
0: We'll be there.
2: Well, 231.
0: Well, 231.
2: No, party doesn't want to talk to me. He says he's okay. He's just watching. He says that's what he used to do in the service. So we're okay here. You can clearly say I'm attaching a traffic test from somewhere else.
0: I hope you thank you.
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1: 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Can we see if Walt can respond out to check on injuries?
0: I copy.

0: Until I copy. Can you hear the details?
1: 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Possibly threw them into the street.
0: Into, I copy.

0: 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Available alt unit to assist Weld County Sheriff with a traffic accident with injuries at mile marker 158 Highway 14.
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0: Johnstown 841, copy on a cold test 422 Boulder Lane.
1: 841.
0: He's stating a stolen license plate sometime in the last 2 to 3 days. It was the rear license plate.
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0: There's no signs of an accident. From 8858 to County Road 49, going five, County, and clear my threat.
1: 559.
2: One, two, three, five, dispatch.
0: Good.
1: Evans 187, dispatch status.
0: Go for it, thanks.
1: I'm fixing up.
2: All was unable to locate anything from mile marker 158 to 149, and the fire was unable to find anything as well.
0: I copy. I just talked to the RP. He said that he, when he called, he was at the 158, but it happened maybe a mile east of there. He did not witness the accident, just the car parts on the road.
2: I copy. Colorado State Patrol is also advising that they're unable to find anything.
0: I copy. We clear units UTL for set. Dispatch, all 12.
2: I copy.
1: All 212.
0: Can you show me about this traffic complaint? And dispatch 235, can we just let help know? Thanks for the help.
2: I will let them know, thank you.
3: Dispatch, Johnson, 839, so it's in contact.
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3: In the parking lot with my sub.
0: 12.
1: Well, 235 wanted to say thank you for helping the traffic accident.
0: Copy. Copy, no problem.
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0: 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It's Matt Carson on 507 Arnold Health Crisis, 9th Street, 18th Ave, advising to read 9 line 9.
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1: Tesla 913.
0: Southbound Highway 85 and Marion with David Zebra Young, William 84, White Subaru.
1: 116.

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0: Can I show you guys the three pending meets?
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0: Thank you.

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0: 2500 block of 10th Street with David William Adams, 794 Charles. So white sedan. I think it's a Chihuahua plate in Mexico.
1: Copy. Can you confirm the last three digits, please?
0: It is 12 plate. David William Adams, 494 Charles.

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0: 732.

0: Prison Plaza, 913, traffic on.
1: 913.
0: Southbound 85 in Marion with Adam Paul George. Ocean 43, it'll be a golden trailblazer.
1: 1039.

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0: 2527.
1: Unserei.
0: So that's suspicious. Do we have a vehicle description and a direction of travel, please?
1: I'll ask.
2: Dispatch Evans 138.
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2: What was the info on the suspicious?
1: RP State says Merrill put a boy in his truck and the boy looked scared.

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1: 178.
0: There's a bright blue semi with a flatbed went southbound on 85.
1: I copy. Can you advise that to LaSalle and Wells County as well?
0: 10:43.

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0: 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Can you put me on a follow up with the DD code 490?
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1: 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Can you show me route to Wells County Evidence Bureau attached?
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0: probably in the 4500 block of 300 Boulevard with Colorado Personalized Frank Ida Lincoln, Lincoln Edward Robert 1 on a dark colored Tesla.
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0: Speed Highway 34, mile marker 130. 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Gray Honda Accord.
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0: This is 200 block of Summit Boulevard. I'll be out with Charles Mary Young, Zebra 54.
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Evans, UNSB Vise Medicals en route to 2200 37th Street, Unit 73. It'll be a 69-year-old female, conscious breathing with trouble breathing at 1104.

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2: 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The vehicle is on, AC is on.

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2: 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Go with that plate.
1: Good boy, John. David, 09, should go back to a silver Honda.
0: Can you merge the suspicious and the meet because they're related and still show me en route to the EC dress address?
2: 1112. 913, can you repeat that, please? I had a little bit of wind.
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1: 1132.

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1: Thank you. We can get a better area where this person may have been. This is a fairly large property.
0: I copy.
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0: Would you like me to call the security company and see if I can get RP's info for that information?
1: Yes, please. I'm not anywhere near my computer.
0: I copy.

0: well, 2:35, about 13 minutes ago when the call came in, they were last seen going back down the dirt road on foot behind a big tree. I will call the company now.
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0: 1118. Additionally, the suspect information, he looks white or Hispanic, male, in his 50s, shirtless, white and black cap, black shorts, about 220 pounds.
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0: 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I'm going to start heading back towards my patrol vehicle.
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2: 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Lock 3108, traffic.

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0: Four thousand block of Colorado Boulevard, stand by for plate. Frank David Frank, Union 12.
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1: 4165, copy. I'm in your house.
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0: 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Also have an assault in progress to the same address, possibly duplicate.
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4: Dispatch, well, 243.
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0: Go to 420, dispatch. 420. 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
0: Looks like that vehicle's coming back with an attempt to locate for a hit and run impound vehicle. 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
4: 7418. 12. I got a white sedan stopped at County Road 25, about a mile south of County Road 64 and a half. It's got both doors open. I'll get your plate when I get up to it.
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4: 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Looks like it's occupied one time by a female.
5: I copy.
4: And dispatch 1235, I got a drug all over the road, and I'm going to next to
5: my apologies, can you repeat?
4: There's a Sawzall that's broken on the side of the road right next to it.
5: I copy.
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1: First name motorcycle plate is Colorado Edward John Mary Union 18 break. Four 416. Continuing second is going to be Colorado Frank Henry Paul Nora 99.
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1: Are you in the vicinity?

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1: 187.
0: Relay 542, 584, copy, traffic accident with injuries, 47th Ave, 26th Street. I have you attached to that meet at 3220 Antelope Way. Did you still want to be attached to it?
2: 1383, you can attach me.
1: Paper.
0: Copy, the coroner called back, there's still waiting for that call.
1: Copy.
3: And 542, I copy, you can change it to a non-injury to
0: 1-1. 1122. Yeah, just be advised, one of the involved parties are complaining of head and neck pain. We were starting an ambulance that way.
3: 542, I got me.
0: 1142.

0: 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Medical is en route to 105 East Highway 2 for a 34-year-old female conscious and breathing diabetic issue.
1: 626, I copy. Clear out.
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0: 542, dispatch. 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
1: Yeah, please. I'm on
0: 1144.

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0: Eastbound 25 Frontage Road has been Business Park Circle with Colorado Charles, Mary, William, John 93, Black, Audi, SUV.
2: Dispatch
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1: 747.
3: 542.
2: Both vehicles have been moved out of the intersection. We're going to be in the 4700 block at 27th Street in front of the Weld County Credit Union. Dispatch Blackway 108, traffic.
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1: Wilkin 89.
0: Highway 60 ends in Tingle Drive, Lake Colorado. Frank, Paul, Sam, Charles, 52 on a black Chevy Silverado.
2: Dispatching 305 traffic.
1: 89, what are the last two digits of that plate? You can verify.
0: 52.
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1: 1152.

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0: 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Go ahead, 420. Tower 10 and York Street. Stand by for plate. Edward George 8, Frank 47. Total 1. Dispatch, second 420. Can you try the 8 as a boy as well, please?
1: Copy.

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1: 747.
0: Looks like the RP stating there's a dead cat near the sidewalk to the east on Wilkes County Road 26.
1: Copy that.
0: 12-02.

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2: Dispatch, Upland 222, we copy you, please.
1: Go with the first plate.
2: David, David, Robert, Frank 35, Burke. Second one is Edward Tom Sam, Victor 18.

0: Fabian Einsatz.
1: Private evening.
0: Reference that traffic complaint. Apparently, this could be a car going southbound in the northbound lanes. It could be a white sedan.
1: Hi, copy. You can attach me.
0: Johnstown units, be advised. Medicals en route to 4770 Larimer Parkway for a transfer.
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2: One two 196 Street. Could you log a plate?
1: Over that plate.
2: Colorado Charles Nora Haddo Nora 10. Can you set off for it, please?
1: I'll partner with clearance to do that. 1212 status.
2: 12
1: 12 6.

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0: Alarm good. Back. I request to cancel. Key holder accidentally left the door open.
1: 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Thanks.

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1: Well, 243, 44.
0: 1208.
2: 542 unit, copy on that. Harassment progress, 70, 2720 Street, Maverick.
1: 42.
2: Man yelling at customers said he could be a problem for officers when they get there.
1: 542, start me a second. 464.
2: Copy.
1: Yes, Mitch. Read the 584.
2: Okay.
1: You can print me from my follow-up and attach me to the 542.

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1: 3-9.
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3: 1217. All 212 status.
4: But 464. Did you hear this regard? I'm code 4.
0: Code 4.
3: 1217.
5: Dakota 420, dispatch office.
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6: I'm caught. 1368.
0: Reference that traffic accident. Someone found a phone in the road and advised there was no accident there.
6: Copy. I think that call was already cleared.
0: Copy.

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0: 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Evans 187 status.
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0: 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And I will be there for the remainder of my shift brief. 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
1: 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Dispatch, Alta Delta traffic.
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0: 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We're going to be at a special event at the University Center at the UNC campus. 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

0: 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Welcome to Route 6 at West I-25 Frontage Road under the bridge.
1: Well, 233.
0: It's going to be a light blue SUV with Montana plates.
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0: 1240.

0: 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I've been inspection at the Southwest sub.
1: Hold 255.
0: Kirsch, it looks like the RP is actually at 372 Corvette Circle in Fort Lupton. It looks like they prepaid. They're just needing contact from a deputy.
1: Hi, copy. Can you show me advice?
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0: 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Can you take all 12, 15 off the board?
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1: 560.
0: Looks like it's going to be a black 2017 Jeep Compass versus a white Ford Explorer. Again, non-injury.
1: Copy that.
0: And also be advised, it looks like the RP is stating one vehicle did leave the scene, last seen headed northbound into the neighborhood.
1: Copy.
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0: Male putting items in his pocket, leaving north towards 9th Street near the dumpsters.
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1: Europe is reporting you saw four people walking toward the King Supers from the Wendy's. It looked like two of them had handguns. We're still getting further.
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3: Murphy's Circle, Jack B. 2, starting off handguns, first up light male, 19 to 29, green sweats over green shirt, thin belt. Second will be unknown race male, also 19 to 29, unknown clothing description.
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1: 416. 411 units, be advised medicals on Route 2500, Morning Tide Avenue, 61-year-old female, conscious breathing, not feeling well, high blood pressure at 1317.
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0: Evans 192, copy on a traffic accident, Highway 85 northbound, 42nd Street.
1: Okay, Evans 192. Are the details, please?
0: Two car accident, both occupants out walking around, one vehicle is smoking.
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2: Yes, that's 542, code 4, second
1: hand. 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
1: Can you go please, spec 542, truck stop 2700 block 36 Avenue?
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0: Jim's one injury. Can you confirm with the RP, please?
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2: 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It was King Sam, Nora, 6-4. We're going to have one more for you. 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
1: 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If you can just advise state.
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0: 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Charlie Union David X394.
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1: 147.
2: 589. 147.
4: 436, I come back from east.
3: So,
5: can you show me on feet, NJC, and hold me off for the night?
2: I probably have it tonight.

0: Well, 233 dispatch.
1: Well, 233.
0: Can I show you advice of the rolling disturbance that came from CSP and they just wanted Will Davis to be advised?
2: Just on 815 dispatch.
1: Paper, towards that.
0: Okay. It is at mile marker 250 and I-25 northbound.
2: We have a
1: copy of the jurisdiction anyway. I want to know about Lumber County in Loveland.
2: 25 northbound, just passing mile marker 250. CSP wanted us to have you advised just in case it comes through your area.
0: They have been notified, but they wanted us to be advised as well.
1: Copy.
0: 1337.
3: Tell us, 841, you can show me advised of it, and I'll be heading towards I-25 to see if I can look at it.
2: Copy. Thank you, 841. Project 560, dispatch status.
3: Project 0, go for it.
2: 1338.

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0: 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RP is looking for contact with an officer regarding the stabbing from last night.
1: Copy that. You can attach.
0: Cut out at the end. 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
0: 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It's going to be their jurisdiction. 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
1: 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One moment, please.

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1: Okay.
0: We don't have anything for that specific unit, just the apartment building itself.
1: Hi, copy. 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
0: Welcome. Break. 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
0: Welcome. Me 260, copy on a traffic accident with injuries, I-25, southbound, and Will County Road 38.
2: 260, start state, and I'll be in route as well.
0: I copy any available units back. Me 260 at I-25, southbound, Will County Road 38 for traffic accident with injury.
3: 259, I'll be in route.
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1: Looks like Wolf added some notes. Can you send it over to them? They picked up the talk.
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0: G-Alpha, 27. Can we check with Severance and see if they have somebody available to see if they can locate, check on injuries?
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1: Code 4, thank you.
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0: Highway 14 Pawnee Ave, or Pawnee Road with Howard Kemp 8417283 on a white Hyundai Tucson.
1: 841, 1411.
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0: 12 units be advised. Fire is en route to Wells County Road 4 and Wells County Road 49 for a vegetation fire in the ditch.
1: Windsor 929 dispatch.
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0: 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Fire is en route to Wells County Road 4 and Wells County Road 49 for a vegetation fire in the ditch.
1: Windsor 929 dispatch.
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3: Fire account 016738.
1: What?
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1: No, we're fine. 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
1: Project 537, go ahead.
0: Looks like a male was seen at the dental office, appeared to be trying to jimmy off the screen.
1: Frederick 537, copy on the route.
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0: 1415.
3: Myself, fire medical on the scene. I don't see an accident that might happen up here.
2: I copy. 1415.

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0: Was that ATN from a cell phone, or was it a... I saw that it said airbag sensor. Was it from a vehicle or a cell phone, I guess?
2: Standby 1, let me see.
1: 192, units on scene, status.
3: All units on board.
1: Thank you, break. All 212, status.
0: Of course.
1: And 192, I copy you as well, at 1417.
2: Well, 208, dispatch.
0: Go ahead.
2: It's unknown what that came from. It could have been a cell phone, it could have been an airbag. It's unknown.
0: 10 minutes.
2: 1418.

0: Well, 208, well, 231 dispatch.
1: 208.
0: Severance 418 has not been able to locate yet.
1: Hey, I mean, let's see, fire's also attempting to be located. Are they still looking or have they closed their incident?
2: Evans 192, units on scene status.
0: They are still attempting to locate, but they have not found anything yet.
1: Okay, thanks.
2: Tell Sally 41, dispatch status.
0: 1416.
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0: pull up two plates for me? Bullseye, Colorado. Henry, Mary, Sam, Adam, Union, Edward, Robert, Drake, second plate. Fred, Ocean, Fred, Charlie, Fletcher.
1: 1420.
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0: There's a male wandering around RP's yard ringing the doorbell, said his vehicle is broken down, walked around the property, but RP is at home.
1: 1421.
3: Copy, I'll start that way.
0: 1422.
1: Severance 418 dispatch.
0: Go ahead.
1: Were you able to locate the crash?
0: Negative, and we went to the address, no answer.
1: 1422.

0: Hold to await dispatch.
1: Good.
0: Severance was unable to locate and fire close their incident. Would you like me to advise the trooper that we were unable to locate?
1: I just advise state on their channel that you cancel and you can clear all remaining units. Sam?
0: I got you. Thank you.

0: It looks like there's a green Ford Explorer found out in Wind River, Wyoming. The officers up there would like us to attempt to contact at the address, 510 Planner, and see if it's possibly an unreported steal.
1: Oh, shoot right up.
0: 1425.
1: Just matching 305 traffic.
0: Keeping 305.
1: Hunter Block of Oak, Washington, Boy William, Union 3899 on a Maroon Highlander.
0: 1425.

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0: 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It's gonna be a Ford sedan, no plate. 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
1: Copy, break.
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0: 571-430, company harassment progress, 2626 12th Avenue, court.
1: 571.
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0: Tenants harassing RP, heard yelling before he hung up.
1: 571, copy.
2: 430.

0: 13 units, medical's en route to 1475 Main Street. 84-year-old female, conscious breathing, needs transport to hospital.
1: 430-571, full and progress. Just hit the screen at the same location.
2: 571, copy. You can go ahead and do that.
1: Copy. 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
2: Assault.

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0: Ninth on Main Street with Edward Lincoln Queen, Boy 2-3 on the red 4 focus.
1: 222, can you give me the last two digits of that play one more time?

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0: I got a hit and run accident, 6320 Saratoga Trail. It looks like a vehicle hit an e-bike and took off. And a slight correction, the vehicle was hit by the e-bike.
1: Copy on that.
0: 4042. 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
2: 4448.
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0: Roadrun Highway 85, mile marker 266 with a Edward Queen Ida Nora 84 on a black Charger.
1: Okay.
0: Dispatch 595, update location.
1: Really?
0: Final stop, 2200 block of northbound 85 highway.

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0: If I can get you one other car to come shut down at 34 and 17 and 34 and 19, the power pole is not on the ground yet, but it keeps slowly getting there.
1: Copy that. I'll be in route. Great. Dispatch, did you copy?
2: I copy. 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
0: Yeah, if you could just let them know, it's not on the ground, but the pole is sliding, and it's going to end up on the ground here before too long.
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0: Home marker 266, 585 northbound, left running pipe, drawn X-ray 74 on a block here.
2: In the east, I 25 Frontage Road and Franklin Boulevard with Edward Frank Nora, 268, Bay Red Jeep.
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0: Can you put me on a follow-up at Bucklin at Safa North 25th that show me en route to 319 North 3rd Street in LaSalle?
1: Hi, Bobby.
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1: Kingsburg 69.
0: Oxford 12,000 block, left hand road 49, Colorado, Edward Nora, Boy 75 on a green Honda.
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0: 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Gray Silverado.
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1: 1501.
6: Do you want us at 17 and 34, or would you like us to go over to 19 and 34?
4: I have it over at 19 and 34, so I need that shut down first. 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So I'll need 17 and 34 shut down first.
6: Okay, we're headed there. Well, 20, do you copy? Will you head over to 19?
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6: We're pulling up to 17 and 34. We'll have eastbound traffic shut down.
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3: Okay. I copy.
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4: We have a fire no as well. If they want to come out and stage on 19 and 34, that's fine, but this line has gotten quite a bit closer to the ground since I've been here.
3: I copy, I'll add them.
4: Oh, yeah.

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1: 502.
2: 1505. Highway 85 northbound, my marker 266. David Henry Charles, William 94, will accident.
1: 1506.

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2: Which male are you referring to?
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1: Sitting in his beer with the vehicle.
0: I will see if we're still in line with RP.
1: Copy, Matt.
0: Regarding that check while being at Centennial Park, the vehicle is leaving RP. Stop me. I didn't see the call earlier and she said that she was worried that he's okay. We are not on the phone any longer.
3: Oh, copy, 1608.
1: Copy.
0: And he just drove over another sidewalk here and he's trying to get out the east exit onto 23rd Avenue.
3: What are we going for? Looks like suspect left while RP was calling.
1: Okay.
4: Dispatch, I'm 22.
3: Really, 399 dispatch. I'm 22.
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2: Three Avenue, put me on a traffic accident I just witnessed. Right. 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
2: I'll be out with Colorado Edward Queen Ocean Henry 72. Edward Queen Ocean Henry 72. Who this belongs to, whether it's Brighton or county.
1: It looks like it's county.
2: Copy.
1: 595 dispatch. 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
2: 4-4. 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
4: Copy that. 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
1: Copy.
7: Well, 7-4, dispatch.
5: Well, 4.
7: I have a Lockbuoy officer that just witnessed a traffic accident at Highway 85 northbound and Wells County Road 4. I don't have any initial recommendations. Can I show you advised?
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0: Well, 203, just advising that power line can be on the south side of the road, just west of that intersection, so it's from Dick to tell, correct?
3: 1513.
1: Yes, I have Excel and United on their way out.
0: Copy that. Thank you, ma'am.
1: You're welcome.
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0: Be 11,000 watt, one camera 49. It's a white fork pickup. Colorado plate, Edward Tom Victor, George 29.
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0: We want to wait this fast, Shannis. 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
1: 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Nora Ocean Lincoln 747 on a white Dodge work truck.
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1: Okay, what was the time of call?
0: And the call was 15:06.
1: Thank you, Cooper.
0: 15:28. Evans units, medical's en route to 831st Street, 40-year-old male, cops breathing troubles.

0: Well, 231, Wilkie 35. Wilkie 31. You get over there, you want me to head your way? I'll work good, I appreciate it.
1: This is Will 233.
2: Will 233.
1: I want adult male Curtis to ride in route to Morgan County to transfer custody with Morgan County deputy.
2: I copy.

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0: 502.
5: I-85 northbound, mile marker 266, Edward George X-ray, William 17, it's like a maroon Honda.
0: Houston 36.

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0: 1536. 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
0: 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Do you want me to take you off and put you back unavailable?
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0: 399-464-type
4: 3. Hold unit calling check.
3: Well, 231, it's going to be X Street and 28th Avenue. Frank Queen Young, David 46, should come back to a black sedan.
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0: We're in the 1000 block of 14th Street. 1546.
1: My cruiser ride dropped off with Martin County Sheriff.
2: I can't read you when I stay on the call.
0: Just say 05 dispatch.
1: Negative, good service.
2: 315. Hi, copy.
0: She advises traffic accident, mile marker 55, I-25 northbound.
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3: It's special
0: 23.
3: 23. If it's on the frontage road, then I will be en route.
0: 1547. Garden City 522, dispatch house.
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1: 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Hospital 913, copy on a traffic hazard, Highway 66, Wolfgang Road 17.
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2: 4-2. Panther.
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1: 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Five 542-596. It'll be a Hispanic male, 18 to 19 years old, gray t-shirt, gray sweats, dark hair, south side of the pond. 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
1: Additional unit to back 9105 on a traffic stop at Highway 85 and 7th Street.
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3: Well, 261, copy on a traffic accident, unknown injury at 6239 Wells County Road 36.
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1: 502.
0: Highway 85 northbound, mile marker 266, Texas, Victor Frank Boy, 8578, Black City.
1: 6 units.
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0: 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Sir. Garden City 522 is asking if you have a fingerprint scanner willing to head up with it.
1: Yeah, I'm not going to be able to make it up here, sorry. I think Milligan might have one.
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7: I'll be on Cimarron Street in Colorado with that silver Nissan Altima. 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
1: The last four is going to be 6151.
0: I copy. I'm in contact with the phone number. Everything's code 4. You can clear on any of them.
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0: 1612. 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

0: Well, County Parkway and 66 and a half with Charlie Edward Frank, Henry 84 on a gray sedan.
1: Copy.
2: Dispatch, well, 243.
1: Well, 243.
2: Is Garden City requesting a fingerprint scanner?
1: That's an affirm.
2: I have one. I can head their way. I'm just east of Billy.
1: I copy to you.
3: Dispatch, Garden City 522. 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
4: 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Well, just advise they have someone who's en route.
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2: We can clear that bin inspection, Sam. 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
1: Well, 243.
2: Copy. Well, just advise they have someone who's en route.
0: I'll be iPhone then.
1: We can clear that van inspection, Sam. 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
4: 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I don't know how I was attached to it.
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2: Milton 894, can you attach me to that follow-up and have a officer from Minnesota at the Big Lake PD give me a call over work cell, please?
1: Yes, sir. 542 traffic.
0: Copy. I have them on, I have their dispatch on my phone. Did you want to talk to them directly? They're asking me questions that I can't answer.
2: Yes, please.
0: Talk with you. Copy. I'll do that.
1: 2700 block on 10th Street, Charles Murray Young, David 04, black Honda sedan, unknown.
0: Okay.

0: Well, 243 dispatch.
1: Well, 243.
0: Garden City no longer needs the fingerprint scanner. Thank you for your assistance.
1: Okay, thank you.
0: 1616.

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1: Severance 408, dispatch. 408.
2: Go
0: for
1: it. I have you as a recommend for a meet at 1121 Javelina Street. How'd you like to be sent?
3: You show me the rest.
1: 1617. Eaton 305, dispatch status.
0: Go for it.
1: 1617.

0: 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I'm going to put their direct line into the comments. They said just call them and they get you the right person.
1: Copy, thank you.
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5: 9105.
2: Highway 85 northbound at 8th Street with a white GMC pickup, no plate.
4: And rather than busy adult male.
3: Hey, copy.
1: 1261 traffic.
3: 1261.
1: Highway 85 southbound, County Road 30. With a dark BMW, runway to Wilton Center.
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1: 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We'll be on scene of the rec center on the south side of the park.
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5: 151. I'll be at 42nd Street, Highway 5 Northbound. David Victor Boyd, Queen 72. It's on a red GTI unknown on.
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6: 1625. Hi, Dominic. Dispatch 502 traffic. 502. Highway 85 Northbound, mile marker 266, silver sedan, 863-2761.
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1: Hey, Bill Winters, step back, 502, driver shop, mile marker 266, Highway 85 northbound.
2: Three 9 9, we'll get a hour's credit that way.

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0: Is management left in Triple Two?
1: Triple Two.
0: We'll be at 905 South Service. That's over.

0: Roger, 565, dispatch says. Any availability to come in a vandalism in progress. King Supers, 11th Avenue. Now trying to tear down the fence.
1: Good morning. Dispatch course, 114.
0: 1638.
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1: 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Dispatch, what's in
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0: 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Fort Lupton 222, 210 dispatch status.
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0: 566, I'll be at William Bailey and Howie 52 with David Frank Zebra 37 on a green Taurus.
1: Eden 311, standby. All 222, go ahead. 649.
0: Will you clear me off the traffic stop, Robert, and reattach me to my area watch?
1: 1649. 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
0: Either way, I'll be out on that suspicious, actually, 11th Avenue and 26. 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

0: 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Edward 97. Arizona plate, baby. 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
3: Hudson 256.
1: I copy.
2: If Cali isn't able to locate somebody with a fingerprint scanner for County Road 4 and 85, I can run over there and help state.
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2: 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Can you go one more?
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3: Copy. Johnson 841, dispatch status.
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1: Copy break. Any available unit 2 back, John 741, traffic stop, Runner Boulevard, border lane.
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2: 2-5-4-2-2-4. 4-2-2-5. Q, clear me, Bomber, dashing to that A-way for that traffic complaint. Q, air 2, M, scouting clear. I copy.

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0: You can clear me from my traffic stop, Tom, and reattach me to that traffic here. 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
0: Be on Weld County Road 49 and Highway 34 with Adam, David, Ida, 85 on a gray Sedan.
1: Okay.

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0: Dispatch, welcome to 10 Mile Plate. Highway 34 westbound, just east of the County Road 15, with quarter plate 1-4 Union Robert Zebra.
1: 7-33.
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0: 3700 Block, Highway 9, southbound, Texas, Young George, Nora, 3739. It's on a dark Nissan Altima.
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1: 1741. We're opening up the roads. You can clear all units. I'll be primary and clear me, Robert, please.
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1: Well, 224, copy. I'm Traffic Hazard at Highway 71 and Wilkes County Road 124.
0: Alcohol
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2: 34. 1742. Cut intersection of Wilkes County Road 32 and Wilkes County Road 31 with
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4: Copy.
1: Yeah. Copy, we're going for
0: 1050. 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
1: And follow the disturbance.
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1: 134, what's the info on the disturbance?
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0: Highway 5 southbound B Street, Colorado, Edward Tom Robert, Queen 59. Be on a red Jeep Cherokee.
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1: 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Any other units on Southwest?